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1: I remember. 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

0: Rack City chick, rack city chick, rack city chick, rack city chick, rack city chick, rack city chick, 10, 20s and a 50s chick. 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

0: the beach is divine.
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0: Cheetah's just fine.

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It was like I didn't feel myself without him. 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Yeah, which is fine, but I'm just saying.

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You're it and you're it, not worrying too deep, it seems so far. Embrace your dirty linen, K, because that's who you are.

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I'm a coward. We come in and go however we please. It's all in the genes. I know it's not easy dealing with me. This breed is messed up, hold up what you want us to be. Never get your subs on your totem. Hardly ever listen to your tantrums. 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Never get your subs on your totem. 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

0: à l'essentiel. RGB 99.2.
1: A major gathering of world leaders in Hamburg, Germany, under the auspices of the G20 summit is taking place. Meanwhile, outside on the streets of Hamburg, there have been days of protests with clashes between protesters and police, resulting in tear gas, water cannons.

about yesterday. The world of the so-called Pax Americana was anything but peaceful. We've seen a constant stream of warfare, primarily to maintain the hegemony of the Western alliance.

The answer to the closing of the world of yesterday is not to be found in the nationalist, protectionist, authoritarian tendencies. The answer has to be found in a renewed vision of equality, of radical democracy, of participation, that is able to reconstruct an economic system that is rigged, and that is able to reconstruct a democracy that is captured by financial and elite interests.

establishment and beyond the nationalist populists. These forces are not yet in power, but they are rising, and their capacity to yield power will be one of the greatest decisive factors in crafting a course away from two equally unacceptable options: the status quo, the establishment, or the nationalist backlash.

solution needs to come from a political overhaul from within. It's really the time where the old has died, the new is not born yet, and our task is to craft it.

0: 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And then, I just stopped it.
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